0: then sing it with me. And this is how it goes. 1, 2, 3, and all I'm saying, let's give love a chance.
1: All I'm saying, let's give love a chance.
0: All I'm saying,
1: let's give love a chance.
0: All I'm saying,
1: all I'm saying,
0: all I'm saying,
1: let's give love a chance.

0: Che?
1: Omani Show.
2: Omani Show. Roni o Shafir Shathe. Proti Shukrobar, raat 11:00. Dhaka FM 90.4.